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Yes, there are two paths you can go by, but in the long run. 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Oh, yeah, it's like lightning. Everybody was fighting. Nirvana. Тільки рок. Радіо Рокс.

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1: 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Deep Purple. 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
1: 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Радіо Рокс.

0: 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Led Zeppelin.
1: Yes, there are two paths you can go by, but in the long run.
0: Sweet.
2: Oh, yeah, it's like lightning. Everybody was frightening.
0: Nirvana. 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